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1: Love King forever. Your face, turn me up. I like this. 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

0: It's LaTangela Fay, the voice inside your speaker box. Today is the day that the world will remember forever. 25 years later, we remember the lives lost, shaken, and changed forever through the horrific terrorist attacks that changed our lives. I'll never forget being in New York on September 10th. I was out there with my attorney and my friends visiting a record company, and everything went so well, right? I asked my mom if I could just extend my stay for a day, and she said, hey, look, the meetings, they went well. You did what you went to do. You can always go back later. Just catch a flight and come home. I did that, and I woke up jet-lagged the next day to see news coverage of some of the most horrific scenes in spaces that were filled with peace, excitement, and opportunity just the day before. Life happens just that quick. Our first responders and our heroes that looked after those directly impacted in that moment, and even the World Trade Center, the health program today, it still serves more than 150,000 people affected by 9/11 and its aftermath. Today, I just encourage you to send a prayer for the families and the lives and a nation that will never forget 9/11.
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0: 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Where my girls at? But I need it in the 504. 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
1: 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Alone in the room.
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Never trust a big butt and a smile. Hey, you can trust us. Whitney Houston, say let it go. Shoop, shoop, exhale.

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0: 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Jill Scott got that latest Listen, Don't Play. That's the title of that track. And the new project itself, To Whom It May Concern. To Whom It May Concern. Hear ye, hear ye. Donnell Jones is gonna make his rounds with Where I Wanna Be. Jamie Foxx, along with T-Pain. And Burning Blue, my girl Mariah the Scientist. She's been burning up these charts, and we're going to keep her humming right here with Big Easy 102.9.
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1: 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Alone in the room.
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0: Johnny Gill with a dance, a kiss. 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Since we got those who gonna serenade us and put us in our feelings all in the same breath, how about Jasmine Sullivan with that Pick Up Your Feelings? Then we're gonna flip that thing with Beyonce, Morning Dew. And somebody better let them know, so you might won't get T.I. on the scene. 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
1: Love King forever. 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
0: I don't know about you, but feel like my life is the same thing every day. 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
0: I don't know about you, but feel like my life is the same thing every day. 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
5: 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Alone in the room.
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0: such a crazy feeling, though. 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

0: Hey, girl. 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

0: 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This is Insight with Chris Van Vliet. 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
1: That's where Never Give Up comes from. I wasn't Brock. I wasn't Roman. I wasn't Dwayne. I was last.
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0: Hey, girl. I'm tired, friend.
1: Me too.
0: I don't know about you, but feel like my life is the same thing every day. Go to bed, wake up, purple line, cook dinner on repeat. I don't know what you do, but I'm tired.
1: Tired too, girl. I did work, photo shoots, events, weddings, go home. 2 hours, leave again, go back.
0: Can you say vacation,
1: football
0: friend?
1: Game.
0: We need a break.
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5: 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I can't be out here bad like this. 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Alone in the room.
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1: Welcome, welcome, welcome, welcome to Dee Dee's Weekend Kickback. All right, JJ Williamson is here. Hey. Trey G is here.
2: Hey, what's poppin'?
1: And you are here for the weekend. All right, you guys, let me tell you what's coming up this weekend on the show. Who's to blame, the fake 49ers player or the women he fooled?
2: Who's to blame? Yeah, that's a good one. I'm going to go with the women.
1: Because some people say you shouldn't be that thirsty for a ball player,
2: yeah,
1: right?
2: Yeah,
3: that's
2: yeah.
3: fact.
1: That's how you get caught up in that. So we're going to get into that. We'll figure out who's to blame on that. Also, we got a chance to sit down with actor Michael Jai White and his lovely wife, Gillian. Hey. So we're going to get a chance to talk to them about love, marriage. And we got to talk about Why Did I Get Married Again, that new Tyler Perry movie on Netflix.
2: Absolutely.
1: And plus, mental health and infidelity expert Dr. Monique Thompson is going to pull up with a great discussion about couples avoiding dealing with low levels of intimacy. All right. All that's coming up. Here we go, everybody. Up next, we're going to try to get to the bottom of what happened with a couple. I got date fail on the way. It's Dee Dee's Weekend Kickback.

0: 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It's Dee Dee's Weekend Kickback. Trey G's here along with comedian J.J. Williamson. Coming up next, everybody, we got to talk about the fake 49ers player that has everybody talking and asking, who's to blame for him getting away with scamming all these different women? Where am I scamming?
1: It is it.
0: Yeah.
1: Spending that money fast.
0: They all behind bars.
2: Yeah, pretty
0: all
2: much.
0: All right. We're going to get you hooked up with money also with a $1,000 minute game. But up next, actor Michael Jai White is going to check in. It's Dee Dee's Weekend Kickback.

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It's Dee Dee's Weekend Kickback. Comedian J.J. Williamson and Trey G with me. Coming up next in the hour, you guys, we're going to deal with low levels or non-existent intimacy in your relationship. We're going to talk about that with Dr. Monique Thompson, all right? That happens in minutes. You're checking out Dee Dee's Weekend Kickback.

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2: 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Alone in the room.
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0: It's Didi in the Morning on Big Easy 102.9. Didi, along with comedian J.J. Williamson and Trey G., who, by the way, if you're just now listening to the show, haven't figured out, Trey G., born and raised in Dallas, Texas. He is a Dallas Cowboy fan.
1: Come on, man.
0: For life. Says he bleeds blue.
1: But let me say this now. You ain't got to be born and raised in Dallas, Texas to be no Cowboys.
0: No, you don't.
1: We are literally all across the world.
0: Mm-hmm.
1: You see what I'm saying? The Cowboys organization spans from Maine to Spain.
0: Oh, hold on. Hold up now.
1: Come on.
0: Not Maine to Spain.
1: Come on. J.J., I see your face.
2: But it's declining.
1: I knew you were going to hate.
2: Hey, declining a little bit.
1: I knew you was about to hate. Now, don't get me wrong. There are other great franchises out there. Of course, the Chicago Bears. You have the Jaguars.
2: Right. The Falcons.
1: Go ahead.
2: See how you do me.
1: You do your thing.
0: Yeah, J.J. likes the Atlanta Falcons. Okay.
1: Yeah, the Pittsburgh Steelers. But I think when it comes to America's team, it just don't get no better. Just for me personally. And I want to convert y'all to America's team fans, okay? Mm-hmm. So I found this song, right? And I wanted to bring it to y'all real quick. Shouts out to my guy who made the song. I'm going to let you hear it first, and then I'm going to give him his shout out. I'm going to give him his love, okay? This is about basically being a Cowboys fan, being in the Cowboys organization. Check this out.

0: But in life.
1: Fresh.
2: Okay.
1: That's hard, right?
3: I like it. Okay. I like it.
1: I feel like y'all rocking with me a little bit.
2: Yeah.
1: Shouts out to my guy, man. On IG, he sent me the song. His name is Don't Move Cuts. Okay. Right. Don't Move Cuts. He actually made this song. Now, verse two, he get a little bit more real. Cause you know, sometimes like JJ, like you said, the Cowboys, they haven't been doing their best.
2: Right.
1: Here lately. But he gets a little bit more real about how we are still Cowboys

0: ultimate dream.
1: Yeah, come on now.
2: Yeah,
1: come on now.
2: Hey man, stop playing with it, JJ. I see you rocking in your.
3: I'm gonna tell you something. I like the guy's voice. The guy's voice is nice.
2: Come on, come on. Marcus like Marcus Gauss is the guy's name, right? Okay. The song is called "Forever a Cowboy." Okay. Now that third verse, you got to take it on home.

0: Cowboy.
1: I like it. It's I like the song.
2: Yeah. Yes, it's a great song, right? Mm-hmm. Shout out Marcus Goss, Forever a Cowboy. My guy, Don't
1: Be a Menace?
2: Shut up.
1: Wait, what?
2: Shut up. Hmm? Don't Move Cuts is the one that sent it to me on IG. Okay. Shouts out to him, man.
1: I like
2: JJ, are you now a fan of the Cowboy?
3: I'm not a fan of the Cowboy, but I am a fan of him.
1: Yeah,
2: okay.
1: That's a nice
3: the
1: song.
3: Singer. That was a dope song. Yeah. Oh, he got a dope voice. I like when he said, man, you know, they bring you heartbreak and they make you cry.
2: Shut up.
3: He kept it real, though.
1: You know what? I like it a lot. I can't wait for the remix. They get Jerry Jones on it? Yeah. Come on now.
3: Oh, my God.
1: Jerry talk through it a little bit.
3: Come on. You know Jerry and reached out to him.
1: Right.
3: I heard you, young man.
1: Yeah. Out of everybody on the team, Jerry reached out.
2: Yeah, I'm going to drop a bomb.
3: Yeah, Jerry reached out.
2: I'm going to drop a bomb on you real quick, too. That whole song is AI.
1: I can tell.
2: Yeah.
1: I was going to tell you.
2: Damn.
1: I thought it was AI. Because I can tell by the music and what I was going to go.
2: Yeah.
1: Did the person listen to AI?

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0: know you're gonna dig this.
1: Happy birthday to Yolanda Adams. She's alone in the room. Alone in the room.
2: Like, I don't just listen. Me and you.
1: I don't listen to gospel a lot.
2: But you did all. Like that.
1: But no, but every once in a while a song would come on, I'll be looking at myself like, I gotta get it together.
2: You shed a tear or two.
1: I'd be like, I gotta get it together, man. Yeah. I can't be out here bad like this. And then I just drive off to get into some shenanigans. Mm-hmm. Alone in the room.
2: That's enough.
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0: Dee Dee's Weekend Kickback. All right, comedian JJ Williamson and Trey G with me, and I would be your host, Dee Dee, in the morning. All right, listen, coming up, we're going to put a little extra money in your pocket. How about this $1,000 minute game? We
1: got that.
0: Mm-hmm. Also, social media personality and blogger from It's Only Entertainment, Marie David, will be with us.
1: Hey, Marie.
0: Talking all things entertainment. All of that's coming up. You're checking out Dee Dee's Weekend Kickback.

0: And we got $1,000. We're going to get somebody. We're going to play our $1,000 mini game here in just a second. Now, before I move on, guess what they said? According to this survey, and I'm going to see if there's anybody in here. 2 out of 5 adults said they would take a trip if they could afford it to this place. Mm. 2 out of 5 adults only said they would take this trip if they could afford it. Two out of the 5 adults. Yeah. And they would take the trip. I'm going to ask you guys if you guys would. The 2 out of 5 said they would take a trip to outer space.
1: Ooh,
0: would
1: that's
0: you?
1: A tough one.
0: Would
1: I'm,
0: you?
1: I've always went back and forth on these.
0: Yeah.
2: I'm going to pass.
0: Why?
2: I'm just scared. It's just, that'd be my moment. They run out of gas. They have some electrical problems. No communication. It'd just be my
0: And you're
2: luck.
0: Just floating in space.
2: Yeah, I'm just floating. I'm like, damn, that go E.T.
1: imagine the pilot turning around talking about, I got some bad news, guys.
2: Oh, Lord.
1: We ran out of gas.
2: Yeah. We ran out of gas.
0: Yeah. What? Now all that's right. It.
2: We just float.
0: You're right. Yeah, that would be my luck.
2: It'd be my luck. I get the wrong damn space.
0: Yeah. Well, yeah, 2 out of 5. I always said I would love to go. I would love to see outer space.
1: Yeah. I think I'd do it.
0: Yeah.
1: I'd be scared, but I would.
0: Me too.
2: Damn.
0: Yeah. I would be scared, but I would want
1: to
0: do it.
1: Yeah. Now, you're talking to somebody that ain't never flew on an airplane before.
2: But
1: so
2: you want to go out of space.
1: Yeah, but going to outer space is going
2: to
1: be crazy.
2: Damn, going next door to another state.
0: This fool wants to go out of the world.
2: Out the world.
1: Because I want to do something different.
0: Oh, God.
1: I want to do something different.
0: Yeah, you know what? Hey, all right now.
2: All right, go.
0: Be like the people on social media be trying to do stuff for social media and do different things.
2: Okay. Yeah.
0: Put their heads in the head of another lion or something or ride a damn elephant. Yeah. Okay.
2: Mess around and pull up on the Death Star.

0: things for clout and it goes wrong, people will be doing like, I'm going to play with a snake or I'm going to.
1: Yeah, for real.
0: Okay. Trying to go viral.
2: You're not
0: going to
2: yuck my yum. Go on.
0: I know. Not yuck your yum.
2: I'm going to yuck my damn.
1: That's different.
3: It sure is.
0: Hello. Oh my God. Hey, girl. Who is this?
4: This is Tracy.
1: Hey, Tracy.
5: Hey,
4: how you doing this morning?
0: Wonderful.
1: You sound like you so excited you got through.
4: I am.
2: Well, Tracy sounds like she got some good energy. What you doing up this early, Tracy? What you got going? You just getting off or you going to work?
4: I'm just leaving the gym, the sweat box.
2: Come on, sweat box.
0: The sweat box.
2: I know that's right.
0: How long you been working out like that, Tracy? How long you been working out?
4: This is only my second session.
2: Okay, right on.
0: Well, hey, it's a start.
1: It's
0: come on now.
1: Come on now,
0: Tracy.
4: I've worked with him before, so this is my second time back.
0: Okay.
1: What area of your body are you trying to work on the most?
4: The entire body.
1: Okay, entire body.
0: But you're trying to lose weight, tone up, what?
4: I'm trying to both lose weight and tone up.
0: Okay.
1: Well, you go get it.
2: What did y'all work on today? Upper body, lower body, full body?
4: Oh, we did the full body.
2: I know that's
4: go
2: right.
4: in and we run a mile. We walk a mile and then we did some suicides. We just do the whole body.
2: Damn, come on, Tracy.
0: Tracy's going to be sore tomorrow.
2: That's all right.
4: Listen,
0: let's spin this wheel and see if we can get you some extra cash. Here we go.
6: JJ from the SIP.
7: Trey G.
6: JJ from the SIP. $10 bonus.
1: $10. You ain't going to need that 10. You finna get this 1,000. You ready?
4: All right. Yes, sir.
1: Now, look, if you don't know the answer, please say pass. We got time. We're going to come back to it. Let's get this early morning money.
4: Okay.
1: Here we go. What is your favorite clothing brand to wear?
4: Nike.
1: Let's go fast. When was the last time you brought something for yourself? Nice.
4: Yesterday.
1: Okay. Welcome. What actors... birth name is really Eric Jolie. What TV show stars the characters Corey, Raven, Chelsea, and Eddie?
4: That's Raven?
1: Jolie. What continent is the Sahara Desert located? Who was the only black female to win an Academy Award for Best Actress?
4: Halle Berry.
1: Jolie. How many years is between 1998 and 2026?
4: How many years?
1: Yes.
4: 28.
1: There it is. Who on the morning show is in the Radio Hall of Fame? Trey G or Dee Dee?
4: Dee Dee.
1: Jolie. What movie is this famous line from? Love should have brought your ass home last night.
0: You ran out of time.
4: Oh.
0: All right.
2: Yeah. What would be your answer, though?
0: Yeah, what would have been your answer?
4: With Eddie Murphy and Halle Berry. I can't think of the name of it.
0: Boomerang. It was boomerang. You got 7 out of 10.
4: Hey,
0: you missed
4: job,
0: this
4: though.
0: One. You missed this. What continent is the Sahara Desert located? Africa. And then you miss, of course, boomerang. You guys didn't get to number 10. So you got 7 out of 9, mm-hmm. and you're going to get $10 every correct answer. So we added up to $70. You also spun the wheel, got an extra 10. $80.
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0: Trey G and comedian JJ Williamson. You guys know I love when we get a chance to talk to this woman because she is so informed on everything that is entertainment and news from its only entertainment. Please welcome journalist and blogger, Miss Marie Davis.
1: All right.
2: Hey. Welcome, crew. Thank you so much for having me.
0: Yeah. Okay, Marie. Well, let's talk about some things. The first thing I need to talk to you about would have to be this. Todd Tucker. I saw something. Todd used to be married to Candy.
2: Yeah. Yep.
0: And wasn't he a producer or something like that before he got married to her?
2: I believe so. He was a producer on the show. So that's how they met.
0: Okay. Yep. So this is, so he's doing his own reality show?
2: He's doing a divorce documentary. He dropped a 2-minute trailer called Till Divorce Do Us Part, premiering in theaters in October. He it follows him signing the divorce papers and dealing with the aftermath. Now the trailer touches on infidelity accusations, and Todd is discussing his own mental health struggles after the split, including thoughts of self-harm. So this part deserves, like, you know, a gentle tone. But Candy shared in June, and by telling Andy Cohen that she has no regrets about the marriage, saying it was good while it lasted, it just didn't work.
3: Wow.
2: Now, reactions online is mixed. Some are calling it a scheme that Todd set up. Others are saying that men deserve to tell their side of the story too.
0: Okay.
2: Now, whatever you think about the timing, when someone says that they're struggling with self-harm, that part isn't for jokes.
0: I don't think so either. Yeah, you know? Trey, go ahead, because you were like...
1: I like what Marie said. This part deserves a gentle tone. I do like that. I instantly calmed down when you said that. But no, I think you are 100% right. I do think Todd, especially if he had... Because he did say that he looked at his gun a couple of times during their divorce, is what he said in the documentary. So if there's anything like that that kind of went on and he wants to get that off his chest, I do feel like he should be provided a safe space.
0: I agree.
1: But it do show you we in different times when men start talking about the divorce more than women do.
0: Yeah.
1: Come on, we in different times.
0: Okay. And what is it?
2: I mean, I would like to hear the men's side of the story too. You know, I want to hear about your struggles and, you know, what's going on with you up there.
1: That's refreshing.
0: Mm-hmm. Yeah, I think women want to learn that. Okay, here's another one I needed to talk to you about. That would be what is the story with Nori and Nas's ex or something? What is the story about a lawsuit?
2: Oof, Lord. So Carmen Bryan, who is Nas' child's mother, she filed a lawsuit alleging that Nori sexually assaulted her at a Manhattan nightclub in 1999 while he was promoting an album. Now, she said she stayed silent for over 25 years, citing that the culture of sexism in 90s hip hop. And also she read the Cassie's lawsuit against Diddy, and that brought back memories. Pushed her to come forward now. Now she's claiming that Nori did in fact apologize once he realized who she was, and again weeks later at a birthday party for her and Nas's daughter.
1: Wow.
2: Now she says she told Jay-Z about the incident. Jay-Z offered to confront Nori, but she asked him not to. Nori has yet to publicly respond to this lawsuit. 27 years later. You know, she's saying that the culture at the time is exactly why it took this long, and I can understand that.
0: Me too.
2: You know, this is a heavy topic, and you got to come forward.
1: The 90s hip hop, I ain't going to lie to you. 90s hip hop was a different time and era, it feel like, man. Ooh,
0: That's crazy
1: And it's terrible timing, too, because he in a really terrible beef with Vlad TV.
0: Yeah, he is. But here's the other thing. So if she said she told Jay-Z and Jay-Z was going to confront, now does Jay-Z get called into this lawsuit now because he's a witness?
1: Maybe.
0: Right?
1: That's maybe.
0: What I'm wondering. Okay, here's another one I wanted to talk about, and that would be a passenger duct taped. What's going on here?
2: Ooh, child, this one is very messy. An American Airlines flight from Dallas to Newark was diverted to Baltimore after a passenger identified as 67-year-old Lane Lundeen, who allegedly became violent and hurled racial slurs and anti-gay slurs at a Black flight attendant and another passenger. Now, witnesses says they say that he was intoxicated. He started yelling about Jesus and hell, and he even got physical, biting at passengers who tried to restrain him. I know.
0: So then I get why he was duct taped then. Hell.
2: Exactly. So three passengers used zip ties and duct tape provided by the crew to hold him down until the plane landed and police eventually removed him from the plane.
1: He
2: was later identified and fired from his job as a Tuscan real estate agent once the employer found out. This is what you call citizen's arrest. 30,000 feet in the air.
0: What's wrong? Wait, hold on a second. Wait, Marie. JJ, what's wrong?
4: I just pray that it was a short flight. I mean, if the man had to use the bathroom, why the man need to hit this button?
1: Shut up.
0: And he can't.
4: Oh, my God.
1: I ain't going to lie to you.
2: And I don't know if you've seen the picture, but he's really strapped.
1: Yeah.
2: Like, they, I mean, they tied him down.
1: I was just about to say that they duct taped him from the rooter to the tooter. They duct taped him all over.
4: Hey, but anytime you got duct tape in the area, man, that means something for the fall apart. So I'm scared of that plane right there.
0: I think they all have that. That's an emergency kit. That's in their emergency kit. It's some duct tape. Gotta be. It's gotta be. All right. You know, if somebody wants to find out more information, what's going on in entertainment, how do they find you, Marie, and tell them where to go?
2: Yes, you can catch all of the entertainment coverage over at It's Only Entertainment on Facebook and Instagram. Check out our website, itsonlyentertainment.net. That is where the tea gets poured first. Follow me on IG _ Marie David for more. Thank you so much, Dee Dee, Trey G, and JJ. Yep. It was fun.
0: All right, listen, we appreciate when you're on. I love it. By the way, let me just shout out to It's Only Entertainment because I love that. Where the tea gets poured first.
1: Come on stop playing.
2: Yes.
0: I love that. I know it'd be hot tea, so make sure y'all follow them and make sure you follow this woman right here. Y'all clap it up, Miss Marie David.
1: All right, Marie.
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0: It's Dee Dee's Weekend Kickback. All right, Trey G and comedian J.J. Williamson. And we hope your weekend is going great.
1: And do.
0: Take the time to get to know us better. 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
1: Uh-huh. 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
2: And please follow your boy, the real J.J. from the SIP. Two P's.
0: Make sure you do it. 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Coming up, we're going to show some love to another business with our strong business spotlight.
1: Ole do it.
0: Yep, it's coming up. It's Dee Dee's Weekend Kickback.

just ran out with that other fella. 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
1: 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She's alone in the room. Alone in the room.
2: Like, I don't just listen. Me and you.
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2: You shed a tear or two.
1: I'd be like, I gotta get it together, man. Yeah. I can't be out here bad like this. And then I just drive off to get into some shenanigans. Mm-hmm. Alone in the room.
2: That's enough.
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2: 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Alone in the room.
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1: Love King. 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I like this. 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
1: 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She's alone in the room. Alone in the room.
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1: 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And then I just drive off and get into some shenanigans. Mm-hmm. Alone in the room.
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